0: 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Rescue 37 unconscious, 1370 South Manning.
1: Yeah, Metro Task Force 2 is on scene 411 North Fresno. I got a two-story apartment house with smoke showing. Go ahead and fill this out to a structure. We'll be in the offensive mode.
0: Go 3.
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0: Okay.
1: 13, stand by, we'll try the callback. Fire traffic at intersection Avenue 40 in Eagle Rock Boulevard.

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Cross operation 711 to West Imperial Highway. Engine 33, do you have traffic?

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1: 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Metro engine 33, can you catch an 800? 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

0: 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Another Rescue 20 overdose, intersection at 18th Avenue 2.
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1: 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Your 800 about to run. 810, LAPD states you had no need to sign at this time.
3: 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He's not going to move.
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2: 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Update location is going to be the speeding area of gate 135.
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2: Metro Fresno, I see we're going to get PAC 14 back. PAC 14 rescue, you're going to be out about 30 minutes.
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1: 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Before I handle.
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0: 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Do you have anything further?
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1: 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You're broken.
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0: 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Rescue 6-1, person down, Pico and Spalding. 34, Rescue 66, Auto Pez, 3206, Stalker. Rescue 266, Falls, 62nd and Wilton. Engine 94, Rescue 68, unconscious, 4818, Lynn Scott. Rescue 82, Rescue 835, Diabetic, Hollywood and Western.

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0: 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Rescue 64, traffic accident, 240 87th Street.
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1: Roger, 888 Chavez. That address is no good. 888, or Rescue 803. We don't have that in the CAD.
0: Roger, this might be 888 Alameda. We're at Union Station on the corner in apartment.

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1: address, 1225 Oak Street. You have rubbish inside of a previous burn. Life Force 10 will handle. You can have the tech back.
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0: 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We find a person sleeping in their vehicle, not needing LAFC. We'll call the police.
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0: 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Rushing. 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
0: 811, roger, LAPD for assault. 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Engine 3, yes. 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

0: 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Do you have anything further?
1: Rescue 4, this is reported by jail staff. Stand by.

0: what's your location?
1: We're near the main clinic at 441 Sunset Square.
0: Roger, your patient is reported to be at the IRC main clinic. Correction, that's IRC main clinic past the compound.
1: Metro from SC4, is the address 450 IRC? We were given 441.
0: Stand by. Rescue 4, it's 450. We'll update the address.
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0: Leprosy 11, Rescue 13. Overdose, Wilshire and Alvarado.

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Rescue 29. Rescue 29, sick person, 224 Ardmore.

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Engine 66, rubbish fire, western and 92nd.

0: 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We're at the intersection of 51st and the Harbor Freeway. We don't find anything. Do you have anything further for us?
1: Metro 46, call came from a passerby. We have nothing further.

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0: 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Rescue 5, Allergic Reaction, 860, wants to pull it up.
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0: 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Rescue 850, Fall 2967, Avenue 33.
2: Metro Fire from Fire 5, just confirming we're all canceled air operations.
0: Fire 5, yes, you've been canceled by LA County, all air ops, you can discontinue. Rescue 833. 833 from Metro.

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0: 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Russian 35, sick person, 4212 Gateway. Both two, Kushua quarters.

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0: Yes, you can cancel. Engine 43, you can cancel. Left for side 4. Left for side 4, you can discontinue. Engine 2 unconscious, 1111 Cornwell.
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0: you
2: find rubber to southbound 110. If you have any further,
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0: 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Engine
3: 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Metro Light Force 94, confirm that we were canceled.
0: Light Force 94, yes, you can discontinue.

0: 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Rescue 47.
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1: 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We're coming available out of Hospital 324.
0: Roger, we'll show you transporting 324, then put you hospital. We still show you on scene.

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Rescue 813, we've attached engine 13.

0: 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We'll take that run for truck 9, leave him at quarters. Engine 209, roger. Truck 9, you can discontinue. Engine 209, you've been added incident 1648.
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1: 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Rescue 900, Rescue 9, difficult respirations, 566 South San Pedro Street. Rescue 68, sick person, 4853 Washington Boulevard. Engine 14, traffic accident, intersection Washington Boulevard and Central Avenue.

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0: Metro from Mission 62 are on scene at Sepulveda Boulevard, across Sepulveda Boulevard. There's no BJ's restaurant here. Can you confirm the address?
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0: 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Can you advise Rescue 62? We're at the DJ's at the Westfield Mall, 6000 Sepulveda. It's on the west side of the mall, off Sepulveda.
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1: 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Rescue 2, cancel. Engine 64, traffic accident, intersection Century Boulevard and Manhattan Place.

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0: 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We find nobody mentioned the description. Can you try the callback?
1: Rescue 11, roger. We have the caller on the line. Stand by. Rescue 7, sick person, 11301 West Wilshire Boulevard. We have the caller on the line. Stand by.

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0: 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We're at the intersection of Western San Marino. Found a bird dust mattress. We'll check the second location for a possible second incident.
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0: 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Go ahead and clear us of the initial incident. This will be a separate incident behind 918 South Oxford is a good address.
1: Engine 29, Roger. We'll attach you a new incident. Engine 29, you're attached. New incident at 918 South Oxford. It's going to be incident 1729. We'll show you on scene.
0: 29, copy.

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Engine 17 Assault, 1800 East Olympic Boulevard.

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1: 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You've been canceled.

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0: 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Can you check the callback?
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Metro from Rescue 71. Rescue 71, go. We're toned out for overdue on a run, but we're showing quarters with no run on our screen. Rescue 71, incident 1758, chest pain 10701, Wilshire Boulevard with engine 37 en route.

one person down intersection Edinburgh and Clinton. Rescue 46, Chastain, 1546 West King Boulevard. Rescue 112, Animal Bite, 472 West Santa Cruz Street.

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Rescue 833, sick person 538 West 82nd Street. Rescue 101, abdominal pain 629 North Cabrillo Avenue.

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RP states there's no building number. 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

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Engine 63 assault, intersection Oceanfront and 17th Avenue.

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Rescue 15 assault, 2258 South Figueroa Street.

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1: 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Rescue 848, roger, en route. Rescue 264, discontinued. You've been canceled.
2: Metro from EMS 9, I'm on scene at 1700 South Oceanfront. There's no resources here. Was I canceled, or am I supposed to go somewhere else?
1: 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We'll contact LAPD. We also have Rescue 63 and Engine 63.

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EMS 9 for Metro. We show you in the city of Santa Monica.

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0: 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We have a sound engine yet. Do you have anything further?
1: Engine 46, it was from a passerby. We have nothing further.

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Engine 101, rescue 85, unconscious, 2100 Southwestern Avenue.

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Engine 209, Rescue 9, chest pain, 242 East 6th Street. 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
0: 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Rescue 14, sick person, 628 East 29th Street.

0: 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Do you have anything further?
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Rescue 815, sick person, intersection Jefferson and Vermont. Rescue 858, sick person, 845 South Bedford.

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Engine rescue 19, difficult respirations, 11952 Kiowa Avenue.

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1: Lot C, you can cancel Culver City, attach an ALS rescue, and be advised it's going to be southbound 405, just north of La Tijera Boulevard.
0: Engine 5, roger, southbound 405 north of La Tijera. Culver City, engine 43, discontinue. You've been canceled. Engine 5, you're getting rescued.

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Engine 65 assault, intersection 106th Street and Compton Avenue. 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
2: 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Rescue 833, discontinue. Rescue 848, attempt suicide, intersection 21st Street and Pacific Avenue.

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Rescue 03, fall 100 South Grand Avenue.

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Engine 34, rescue 94, chest pain 3634, South 8th Avenue.

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0: 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It's still alarm. Large rubbish fire exposing a RV. We're on the corner of 2nd Street and Bertry.
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1: Engine 33, we get this as a hang-up. You have no answer at the front door. 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
1: 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We'll have to try the call back. We did have a patient that was there awake, stuck.
0: Yeah, Metro Engine 79. Train's further up on the track. I'll give you a further size of a second.

0: Metro Task Force 64 is on scene, intersection Vermont, Redondo. Standby for further signs up. Engine 79 is walking towards the train investigating. Will be known as Vermont IC.
1: Vermont IC, roger. Engine Rescue 79, accessing, investigating.

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We're coming available from Hospital 495. We're on the scene of that physical rescue with our life force. You can have us in place at 257.

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1: Life Force 64 will be able to handle one patient who has been self-extricated from underneath the train. We'll hold on to the tag for a couple minutes.
2: Life Force, correction, Task Force 64, roger. Standby 1, we also have the railroad on the line, standby.

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1: Task Force 64, information only. This is going to be a Pacific Railroad line. They have a manager en route. They've been notified with the size of the
2: ship. 27, Summer Bay, Metro, 801, Hollywood, copy.

0: Metro Task Force 64, go.
1: Task Force 64, we have Pacific Railroad on the line. They are inquiring, is there any damage to the train, and was this an auto versus train or person versus train?
0: Train versus pedestrian. I doubt there's any damage to the train. I haven't seen it.
1: 6-4, Roger. We'll let their supervisor know. Thank you.

0: 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We're unable to locate a auto fire. You have nothing further. We'll call it a false.
1: Engine 14, the only additional information we have is maybe west of Adams. If you're unable to locate, we got nothing further. That's where the cell site was shown.

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Rescue 33, headache 601 West 81st.

0: Rescue 41 to a shooting at 7050 Hawthorne. Last shooting you stepped on Brad Yeoman.
1: That was a Rescue 209. We circled the block. We don't find a waiver, don't find a patient. Do you have anything further?
0: Rescue 209, standby. We'll try to call back.
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1: 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They're coming from quarters. Engine rescue 41, clear to enter.
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0: 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We're at the address 621 West 81st Street. This is an apartment building. Do you have an address for us?
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It does not appear that there is a 1640 West 24th Street.

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0: 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We have one story commercial, previous burn, nothing showing, we're investigating.
1: Task Force 10, Roger, engine 46, rescue 246, engine 15, auto roll over northbound 110 for Ed Vernon.

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1: Metro from Task Force 10, 1225 South Hope Street. Previous burn, have a little bit of rubbish in the back portion of the building. We'll be here about 30 minutes. You can have Task Force 10 back.
0: 447 from West Adams. Task Force 10, roger. We'll take back Task Force 10.

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0: 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We don't find the patient here at 610 South Spring. 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
1: 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LAPD's reporter to be on scene.

Metro from Engine 82 on scene, 5507 Hollywood Boulevard. Would you see one unknown age male, group of farmer boys? We're in unified command with LAPD. I'm going to continue the assignment. I'll get back with you on the further side of it.

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0: Engine 14, were you able to locate that rubbish fire? We have additional calls.
1: Yeah, we found it in the storm drain. We're just getting calls right now on it. It's out.
0: Agent 14, yes, we got additional calls.

0: Official for Battalion 5 on scene, 5507 West Hollywood. We do have one male suspect on top of a one-story building. Doing business with Farmer Brothers. PD is making contact. We have co-located. We're under unified command with PD at this time. I'll be known as Hollywood IC. Command post will be at Hollywood and Garfield.
1: Hollywood IC, roger. 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
1: 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Do you have a unit number? 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

0: MSC, Life Force 11 is on scene here at the intersection of 6 and Union. We're going to have a corrected address, 1717 West 6th. Looks like we have possibly some rubbish in back of this abandoned commercial. I'll get back to you if I need any resources.
1: Life Force 11, roger. Yes, responding to the reported smoke. Life Force 11 on scene, 1717 West 6th Street.
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Do you cancel the boat that's in the rail yard? It'll be landside. Engine 40, the boats were canceled. Rescue 846, hemorrhaging 142 West 76th Street.

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0: 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There's no answer at the door.
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0: 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Put us on that traffic and place engine 10 chilling quarters.
1: 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Rescue 41 to the fall, 823 North Point City, a place.

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1: 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Empire and Rescue 64, difficult respirations, 411 East 98th Street. 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Discontinue.

0: dispatcher from Rescue 813. We're at 1399 South Hoover. 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Can you try the callback?
1: Rescue 813, the callback went to voicemail. 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
0: Crazy, thank you.

0: 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We find no traffic at 1602 South San Pedro. You have anything further?
1: Rescue 810, we'll try the callback. Stand by. CHP is reported to be on scene.
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1: 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CHP is on scene. Try the westbound Santa Monica Freeway at the San Pedro Street exit. Correction, eastbound Santa Monica Freeway.
0: Rescue 810.

Metro, rescue 810, updated address, 17th Street and Griffith.

Alarm, 7135 West Hollywood Boulevard. Engine 79 Autofire, northbound 110 at Alondra Boulevard.

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1: 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Engine 95, traffic accident at 169-55 South Vermont.

0: engine 17 rubbish fire, eastbound 10 at Boyle.
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0: Metro, engine 17 eastbound 10 at 405 Bell Road, or 17 further.
1: 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We have nothing further.

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0: 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We'll take that run. 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
1: 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This will be a channel 7 response, attack of 14. 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Channel 7 response, attack 14.

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0: Last unit confirming AP 13.
1: Yes.
0: Roger, pressing route. Rescue 20, we've added AP 13 with you.
1: Roger, from Rescue 27, Clan Hospital 139, we attached on the runway AP 82 in our first in.
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Metro from Battalion 9. Chill me on scene at the hiker incident. I'm going to be known as Will Roger. I see what we have is reports from maintenance workers of a person moaning possibly for help. We currently have ground units going up Inspiration Trail, and also already units doing a survey for a patient. We'll hold all resources at this

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Rescue 66 on the radio, OBS 6023 South 10th Avenue, across of 60th Street. It's 27 Rubbish Right intersection of Sunset McPadden.

0: 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Can you touch a paramedic rescue?
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0: 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Engine 58, assault 1845, South La Cienega Boulevard.
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0: Well, Rogers, IC, do you have a updated size up?
1: Metro 4, Rogers, IC. Elko is located a patient on a ridge adjacent to the Inspiration Trail. We're currently lowering a member down for assessment. We'll have ground crews continue to stand by.
0: Will Rogers, I see. Roger. FR9 Rescue 4, chest pain intersection of 7th and 10th Julian.

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1: 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They confirmed the location, 7th and 10th, Julian. 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
2: 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Attach an 800, please.
0: Metro from where Rogers IC. Updated information. Their operations performed a hot seat operation and
1: rescue 900 from quarters. Rescue 4 canceled. Continue.
0: LZ. What we have is a 38-year-old male, possibly altered, complaint of tired. Rescue 69 is performing an assessment. We'll handle transportation and documentation. We'll continue to hold on to the TAC for additional time, allowing air operations to pick up their equipment.
1: Well, Roger, I see. Roger.

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1: 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Engine 14 on the radio with rescue 46, traffic 1050 East King Boulevard.

0: 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You can go ahead and have TAC-14 back. 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
0: 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Respond with Task Force 63 to the reported smoke. Intersection, correction, 2447 South Lincoln Boulevard, across of Melrose Avenue. Unit number 218, Channel 7 response, tackle 14-14.
2: Metro from engine 15, attachment 800, correct that address to be the northbound 110 north of the 10 freeway on the shoulder.
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3: 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We got wires down, pole to pole. 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

0: 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Left the show from a two-story...
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0: 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We'll hang on to the TAC.
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0: 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We checked the Panda Express and the Fat Burger. 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

0: 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Faculty 51, we're showing route, sick person, LA,
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1: 7. We're up here at the junction of the two trails. What three words was shown? Do you have a fallback?
0: Engine 69, roger. We'll check the callback, see if we have anything further.
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Engine 76, traffic 3538, North Multiview Drive.

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0: 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We have FR9 on scene.
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Engine 209, rescue 10, be advised. 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
0: 27 traffic, intersection Argyle Avenue and Hollywood Boulevard.
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2: 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Task Force 20, Light Force 3, will handle. 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Can we take back Command Channel 10?
1: Yes, I gave it back on Channel 9. We'll hold on to TAC 14. Truck 20 will be in charge.
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0: 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Rescue 82 on the radio, engine 6, person down 321 North Vermont Avenue, across the Oakland.
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0: Rescue 62, this is going to be incident 656, 4805 South Slauson Avenue, 4805 South Slauson Avenue, cross of Braddock. Rescue 892, assault 9779 West Pico Boulevard.

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0: 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Be advised, there's also a 4805 West Lawson Avenue in between Fairfax and La Brea, and 94 is first in on the border of county.
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0: 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RP is now reported to be on scene with the patient.
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1: 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Rescue 1, yes. AP4, monitor to the right.
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0: 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Engine 209, Rescue 25 OPS, 442 South San Pedro Street.
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Hey, Metro, you got Task Force 26 and Engine 13 on scene. 1513 South New Hampshire. We've got a one-story detached garage with moderate smoke showing. We'll be in the offensive mode. I'll be known as New Hampshire, I see. We'll be able to handle with the resources we have.

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1: Life Force 3, we show you in Ronald Rescue 1, OBS, 601 Southwest Moreland Avenue. Rescue 813, be advised, RP is stating that is the address 321 North Guadalupe. They're going to meet you out front of apartment number 414.
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4: 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10-4, 10-4, 10-4, 10-4, 10-4, 10-4, 10-4, 10-4, 10-4, 10-4, 10-4, 10-4, 10-4, 10-4, 10-4, 10-4, 10-4, 10-4, 10-4, 10-4, 10-4, 10-4, 10-4, 10-4, 10-4, 10-4, 10-4, 10-4, 10-4, 10-4, 10-4, 10-4, 10-4, 10-4, 10-4, 10-4, 10-4, 10-4, 10-4, 10-4, 10-4

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0: went unconscious, LAX said at like 7. 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
1: It's 2:30, nothing further.
2: Yeah, Metro Princess 14, confirming the unit number is 408.
1: Engine 14, affirmative, 408.
2: Yeah, copy that. We don't find any 408. Can you try to call back?

Engine 14, RP is trying to wave you down. The cell site's on the north side of MLK. Confirmed 1101 West King. Even though it's plotting on the south side, it's going to be north side.

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2: 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Escape 27, mention 27 traffic.
1: 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Engine 62, yes.
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1: 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Roger, being today 808. 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
1: Rescue 9 at Cox, intersection of Main and 5th. AP200, they have Rescue 257 on scene with them, confirming what still want to be added.
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1: 84, Roger. Interrupt. 84, also confirming the call taker for which transporting resource we're going to be sending you.

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Mosquito 4, 854 injury, 4'1", be shot.

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1: 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Engine 4-8, rescue 101, Sears intersection of Pacific Avenue, 20th Street, rescue 833, SIG 345 at 71st Street.

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3: Metro 8265, Tasha incident 862, please.
1: 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Rescue 5-1, you've not been canceled by the cycle team at this time.
4: 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Please, not taken.
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0: 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We have to report party news outside. We're in a booming access.
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0: 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Okay, Metro Pigeon 14, we'll be canceled on LAPD channels. 14, Roger, Rescue 25 being canceled.
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0: 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We're coming available. We'll take that call. I'm flight 737, rescue 861.
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0: 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We're getting additional activations.
1: 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DWP is working on the main. They're putting the system on test. So false.
2: 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What we have is a large one-story commercial doing business as a enterprise rental car. We have light smoke showing at this time. We're going to be in the invest mode.
0: Yes, responding to the reported smoke, 8734 Bianca. Life Force 95 reports large one-story commercial. Light smoke showing. 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
3: 636, intersection ocean front, windward.
2: Metro Light 415, southwest corner of 81st Place and Buzzlong Avenue. We're unable to shut down the hydrant.
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0: Petro from Life Force 95 here on scene 8734 South Bianca. We have a fire out. 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
0: Metro from Life Force 95, Roger. Yeah, this is a lithium ion battery. We're going to hold on to the TAC here for a little bit and work with Hazmat 21 for disposing of the lithium ion battery.
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1: Bifrost, you've been added. 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
1: 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Could you check the correct address for us?
2: 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All that went to voice.

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0: 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This is traffic. The bystanders just want LAPD for a report.
1: Data not even added into 209 or canceled. FR6, bar roger. We'll notify PD of the traffic. Rescue 82 into 235 unconscious, 1018 Mariposa, apartment 23, AP4. AP4, rescue 1 overdose, 441 Boucher.
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0: 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We find nothing on the eastbound 10 freeway. 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
1: 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They're still en route.

0: Metro from Engine 68. We've traveled from Fairfax on the eastbound 10 to Crenshaw. We find nothing. We're going to call it a false.
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0: 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Corrected address, northbound 110 at James and Wood exit. Have Rescue 3 enter the 110 northbound at 11th Street.
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1: 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Engine 85, Rescue 36, overdose, 24930 Western.
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1: Yes. Life Force 10 traffic northbound 110 at Washington.
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1: Metro Fire from Rescue 36, just confirming we've been canceled.
2: Metro from Engine 85, confirming cancel.
3: 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FR9 is solved, 501 East 7th Street. Unit inquiring if they're canceled or beat.
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3: Engine 85, yes. You're canceled along with Rescue 36. Rescue International route, fall 571 Fairview. 8-11, person down, 850 Alvarado.

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2: 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We're on scene intersection of Broadway and College. 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
1: 200. We have a call taker on the line. Stand by. AP 200. We have the call taker on the line. We're going to try to see if we can get the PR to flag you down. 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

0: 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I read your comments. We did not see anything at that location.
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Responding to the structure fire in 25th District at 1400 Los Palos, Engine 9. 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CHP is not on scene at this time. If you're unable to locate anything, we have nothing.

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1: 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I'm in route.
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0: 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Engine 82, assault, 5850 Hollywood.

0: Metro from Engine 47 on scene at the intersection of Wabash and Stone. We find nothing. This is probably going to be the smoke, residual smoke from the structure firing 25's first in.
1: Engine 47, Roger. We kind of figured it was the smoke to scare, but the distance, we just wanted to double check.
0: Metro Engine 47, Roger. We're in the air, but we want to touch the structure.
1: Not at this time. We need you to remain available.
0: 47, copy.
1: Truck 12, Tillerman, you activated your emergency cylinder.
2: Yeah, Metro from truck 12, that's going to be false. 11, reset it. Have we been canceled on our incident?
1: Life Force 12, yes, you've been canceled on reported smoke.
2: Roger.
1: Agent 235, automatic alarm, 321 North Vermont.
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1: This came from Pasadena PD, reported to be on scene. We'll check with them. Stand by.
4: Hey, roger. Pasadena PD is not on scene. We checked with the occupant of that unit, and he denies calling 911.
1: Roger, we'll check. Stand by. Force 37, cardiac arrest, 1350 Sepulveda. Force 27, 6, Santa Monica and Highland.

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0: 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I'm having trouble locating.
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4: 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We'll go ahead and try to call the alarm company back.
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1: 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Rescue 811, Rescue 35. 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Rescue 34, Rescue 34, Chest Pain, 1578, 35th place.
4: 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It's going to be 515 North La Brea.

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1: 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Truck 85, Rescue 38, 6, 1050 PCH.

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0: 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Did you find no rubbish? 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
0: 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I'm calling at 1401 West 6th Street.

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1: 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65, 65, 65, 65, 65, 65, 65, 65, 65, 65, 65, 65, 65, 65, 65, 65, 65, 65, 65, 65, 65, 65, 65, 65, 65, 65, 65, 65, 65, 65, 65, 65, 65, 65, 65, 65, 65, 65, 65, 65, 65, 65, 65, 65, 65, 65, 65, 65, 65, 65, 65, 65, 65, 65, 65, 65, 65, 65, 65, 65, 65, 65, 65, 65, 65, 65, 65, 65, 65, 65, 65, 65, 65, 65,

0: Rescue 11, straight around Abdominal Pain, 1733 Burlington. Just 68, Animal Bite, 5506 Edgewood.
1: Edgewood, 63, do we have any other dispatch?
0: This is 63 negative. Would you like an 800 attach?
1: Yes, 800 emergency.
0: This is 63 rescue, 866 from quarters.
1: Yeah, Metro from
0: 346 versus down to
1: 2420 West Sunset Boulevard. Looks like we have about a 100 by 50 area of brush. Go ahead and start me two additional engine companies.
2: San Pedro, I'm 613, Roger. The target is down. Do you have anything further?
0: Rescue 10, stand by. Engine 5-8, LAPD has no unit attached.
1: Yeah, Metro, engine 13, give me a tack as well. Won't be known as Sunset IC.
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0: Roger.
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0: 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Agent 13, you're going to be getting Agent 11 and Agent 235, battalion 11, and your TAC is going to be TAC 19, TAC 19.
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2: 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Unable to locate a rubbish fire at this intersection. Do you have anything further?
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0: Metro from Battalion 11 on scene at 2420 West Sunset Boulevard, assuming Sunset IC. We just have a little bit of vegetation in the green belt between Sunset and an upper street. All forward progress has been stopped.
1: 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Engine 2.
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0: They're on scene with me. What do you need?
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1: 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We have already canceled Rescue 866. 66, did you copy? 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
1: 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Engine 56 traffic, southbound 5 of the 2.

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0: Okay, copy. I'll make the request over there.
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0: Rescue 27, street route, engine 82, person down, southbound 101 at Melrose.
2: Metro, did you have traffic for engine 94? Truck
0: 35, cancel, truck 35, cancel. Engine 94, yes, you may cancel. Engine 56, traffic southbound, Golden State Freeway at the 2.
3: Engine 56, respond to the traffic with rescue 835, southbound 5 to Glendale.

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1: 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Engine 46, rubbish, 3957 Hill.

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0: Six, roger. Let me know when they're notified.

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0: Metro from Engine 82 and Rescue 827. We've traveled all the way to Vermont on the southbound 101. We're unable to locate. It's going to be a false.
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2: 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We're going to call it false unless you have something further.

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1: 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We're unable to find a female down by the tracks.
0: 542, this is a text to 911 call. 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

0: 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We have an updated location, southbound 2, transition to the southbound 5 freeway.
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